I'm like, what's going on, Cincinnati? It's Dom Cantrella with Important Inc. And next, we have number 4, Janae Aiko and Kendrick Lamar, So Good. 101.1 The Wiz. It's Nell at Night.

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T.I., Summer Walker with and won't. If you got all 5 songs, call me right now. 513-749-1011. I'm going to send you to see Trippie Redd at the Megacorp Pavilion November 13th. Here's the number one song tonight. Chris Brown with Obvious. It's Nella at Night. 101.

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1: What part of town you calling from, who?
0: Downtown Cincinnati.
1: Okay, down the way where they don't play.
0: Exactly.
1: Did you write down all five songs for me tonight, boo?
0: Yes, I did.
1: What's number five?
0: Number five is Cardi B, Aha.
1: Four.
0: Janae Aiko and Kendrick Lamar, Look So Good.
1: Three.
0: Key Glock, Face Down.
1: Two.
0: T.I., Summer Walker, and Walt.
1: And what's that number one song, girl?
0: Chris Brown, Obvious.
1: Hey, you just won a pair of tickets to see Trippy Red at the MegaCorp Pavilion November 13th.
0: Thank you. Yes.
1: You are so welcome. Let them know what station put you in it, though.

0: Inc. stand for?
1: Yeah, first of all, thank you so much for having us on the radio today. So, first of all, important, what we do is we're a mental health leadership organization. We go around the schools all over the greater Cincinnati area, middle schools, high schools. We do all school assemblies.
0: Yeah.
1: And then we break down into small group sessions. We do 1 hour sessions once a month with the kids and work on things for mental health and leadership. We are making a difference in this community with our youth.
0: Yes, definitely. Definitely is. And we have a fun time while we make a difference.
1: We sure do.
0: Now, Kenny, let everybody know like some of the schools we done been at this year. We go to schools all over, but what's some of the schools we done been at?
2: Absolutely. Some of the schools we're at: Deer Park, St. Bernard, St. Mary, Harrison, Indian Hill, Rapid Run. Then on Northern Kentucky side, we got Dayton, Holy Cross, and Boone County.
0: Oh, yeah. Oh, yeah.
1: The Roger Bacon High School.
2: Absolutely.
0: Yep. Holmes, too. That was
1: Holmes,
0: a good.
1: That's right.
0: That was so much fun going over to Holmes as well. Like the middle school and high school.
1: You got them rocking, though. You got them rocking.
0: It was fun. Now, Dom, let the people know if they want to like keep up with important and see what we actually do online, where can they follow us at?
3: If you want to follow us, it's Important Series on all platforms, so we would really appreciate it.
0: Yes, we would. And boy, this is like team, this is like gang right here.
1: I'm
0: so glad to bring y'all up.

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1: 101.1.
0: The Wiz, baby. Nella at Night.
2: Let's go.
3: Nella at Night.
4: 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The Queen City's official soundtrack is still 101.1 The Wiz. Number one for hip-hop.

0: Every time a mother dies, the loss doesn't stop with her, it ripples. 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Maternal mortality isn't a Black issue or a women's issue, it's a human issue, one we all have a stake in solving because the family left behind is all of ours. Dr. Shalon's Maternal Action Project.
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1: Nilla at night. The countdown is on. The One Voyage 2026 hosted by Ricky Smiley. 6 days, one incredible ship, and only a few cabins are left. The concerts, the food, and the experiences. You don't want to hear about it?
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DJ Smooth is in the mix. It's the 9 o'clock playlist. It's Nella at Night on 101.1 The Wiz. The Natty's number one for hip-hop and R&B.

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Late shit came off of a 48K with a d. 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

0: rush straight to the studio. And you know we'll keep you tapped in with the latest concerts and events hitting the tri-state. When you want the next...
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one to wear. Waking you up with the morning hustle. 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
4: Isn't that like Timbaland?
3: You know what? We'll be able to ask him because Timbaland will be on the show with us tomorrow. How about that?
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3: 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Timbaland's going to be here tomorrow. 1K Fuse going to be here tomorrow. We're going to talk all about their new project and everything that they got going on. So make sure you tap in with us tomorrow morning on The Morning Hustle.
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4: Isn't that like Timbaland?
3: You know what? We'll be able to ask him because Timbaland will be on the show with us tomorrow. How about that?
5: Man, Timbaland used to use dirt and all kind of stuff to make a beat, man. I wonder if he's still doing that.
3: I don't know if he's using this. Timbaland's going to be here tomorrow. 1K Fuse is going to be here tomorrow. We're going to talk all about their new project and everything that they got going on. So make sure you tap in with us tomorrow morning on the Morning Hustle.
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3: You know what? We'll be able to ask him because Timbaland will be on his show with us tomorrow. How about that?
5: Man, Timbaland used to use dirt and all kind of stuff to make a beat, man. 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
3: 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Timbaland's going to be here tomorrow. 1K Fuse going to be here tomorrow. We're going to talk all about their new project and everything that they got going on. So make sure you tap in with us tomorrow morning on The Morning Hustle.
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4: 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Got some construction blocking the right lane there on 275 East between US 52, New Richmond, and 5 Mile Road. The right lane is closed. 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

0: feeling the energy, and we're going to get the day started just like that.
1: My
0: right?
1: favorite damn day ever.
0: Come on, actually now.
1: It's Saturday, so I ain't got to wake up early, but this is the prequel.
0: Yes, it is the prequel. All right, man, wake your ass up. Let's get it started. We're coming right back. Kyle's message of the day is up next.

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1: Here's some quick inspiration to start your day.
0: Now check it.
2: Kyle's message of the day.
0: Kyle's message of the day today is finish strong. The game ain't over.
3: Finisher.
0: Finish strong. The game ain't over. We are now in October. Final 3 months of the year, the fourth quarter. Remember way back like 9 months ago, you had a New Year's resolution. You were setting goals. You were letting everybody know what you was going to do this year. This was your year. Mm-hmm. You know what I'm saying? This was your year. This was going to be the year where you got to pop it. Well, maybe you've been working towards something all year and you got 3 more months to finish strong. All right? Don't be deterred because it hasn't happened yet. You've been making your progress, okay? Finish strong. You know how they say a game ain't over till the whistle blows. Well, this whistle don't blow till
3: the whistle.
0: That's right. This whistle don't blow till December 31st.
3: I think you should use a different phrase.
0: Well, you got 3 months to get it popping, man, because that's where we are right now. So don't be discouraged. Don't be sad. Don't feel like, okay, it hasn't happened yet, so it ain't going to happen. Nope. Yeah. Go ahead and commit to what it is you committed to earlier this year. Kyle's message of the day today is finish strong. The game ain't over.
3: And your message is encouraging my message, okay? Because mine is, why wait till New Year's? Cut them off right now today on October 2nd.
0: That's a damn shame. All right, when we come back, man. Hey, yo, people doing too much, taking their personal issues to social media. Have you ever had to confront somebody about it? We're going to talk about it when we come back.
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5: 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We're looking good this morning on 75 north and southbound. Checking 71, looking good on 74. 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
0: That's right, man. Social media is so damn messy, I swear to God. And we're asking you today, should people be taking their personal relationship issues to social media, or have you ever had to confront somebody because they said something about you on there?
1: Be honest. Has that ever happened to y'all? Somebody air you out on social media?
0: I don't think so.
2: No.
0: I'm not.
2: Subliminally.
1: I knew it.
2: Subliminally.
1: How you knew they were talking about you?
2: I mean, God, I knew they would.
1: What'd they
2: you
1: say?
2: Remember I said? You remember, I can't think of what, but I did comment. I was like, man, that's messed up. That dude did you like that.
0: Yeah.
2: I was being petty.
1: Oh,
2: I was like,
1: you
2: I know
1: wrote
2: you talk-
1: a comment yes. under it?
2: Yeah, that's messed
1: like,
2: up.
1: I'm tired of broke balls, dude.
2: That's messed up. Hey, dude, well, you like that?
0: Let's take it to Montgomery, Alabama, home of the folding chair. Lee. Lee, what you say about it?
3: Man, I had a guy, bro. He had posted me on social media, you know, and putting all these false allegations out about him. And so it really just showed me how people really just can, like, can create a whole narrative on social media about a person. And, you know, people really don't fact check these days. So when people put on there, they're going to believe it. And so I honestly, me myself, man, I really just detach myself from it. But, you know, a lot of people, they really live through social media, man, put their whole life on there. And, you know, I'm like, I'm the type of guy, man, you see me, you see me. But I do use it for marketing. You know, shout out to First Line Every Time Barbershop here in Montgomery, Alabama, man. One of the best barbers in the world, man. Lee Giles, look me up, man. G-I-L-E-S.
1: What you think they put out there about him, that he wasn't really the best barber?
0: Maybe.
1: He has proof of crooked hairline. He done messed up.
0: Right. 866-487-8538. Let's go to Devin in Cleveland. What you say?
4: I feel like a lot of people like to paint themselves as a perfect person on social media. And when you blast them, you got receipts on the internet. They get real quiet.
0: So you think the internet is good if you got receipts?
4: Oh, absolutely. Some people need to be exposed.
2: Oh, Lord.
0: That's messed up. Okay.
1: How many people have you exposed?
4: Oh, I got a whole roster right now.
1: Yeah.
4: My own exposure.
0: You're dangerous, yo. She's out of pocket, for real.
1: No, she's not. Yeah. Sometimes, and I'm not saying you got to have like a foul, but I am the queen of the sub. If we get into some kind of anything, I'm coming for that ass. I got a folder of scriptures ready to go for you.
0: Oh, my goodness. That is so out of pocket.
1: Yes.
0: You know what I'm saying?
2: No weapon formed.
1: And not only are you going to know I'm talking about you, but everybody going to know I'm talking about you, too.
0: No social post formed against Michelle Prosper.
1: Yo, I bet you I got a folder for your ass, too. Play around.
0: I'll tell you what, man.
1: I
0: Santilli,
1: got a short folder.
0: Santilli, that's very funny.
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0: Hey, yo, it's the Morning Hustle Show. L'Oreal, Kyle Santilli, and Alta Walker in the building.
1: That's right, and we are setting sail the Virgin Voyages Resilient Lady. The One Voyage cruise is going down in a couple of weeks. I got my abs out and ready to go. Alton's is still baking. Kyle's is not even...
0: I got abs. They just underneath the belly.
1: 214-495-1963. That's not going to sell this cruise out, okay? Clearly. But, you know, if you want to have a belly too, there's some amazing food on this cruise. I'm talking about top tier. There ain't no buffet lines. It's going to be made for you, okay? OneVoyageCruise.com. TMH is that code.
0: All right, stick around, man. Coming up, our Hustler of the Week, man. Comedian extraordinaire. You know him from Wildin' Out. You know what I'm saying? But he He got his own tour. He's producing all kinds of stuff, man. Rip Michaels is going to join us up next as our Hustler of the Week. All right? No doubt. That's on the way.
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1: Hold up. Let me get up in it now.
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0: I'm a hustler. 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
1: Morning Hustle Show. L'Oreal, Kyle Santillan, Alton Walker here. And you know how we do it, baby. We got guests to pull up on us all the time.
2: Yeah, yeah.
1: And this brother today, man, he's a comedian, actor, producer, host. You know what I mean? He's done so many things, but you know him from Nick Cannon's Wildin' Out. Comedian Rip Michaels is in the building.
3: What an intro.
1: Yeah. Yeah.
3: Man, come on. We don't ever got to tell my
2: We should be giving you a standing round of applause.
4: Yes. No, I appreciate that, no, man.
2: For
4: that
2: real,
4: was a,
2: man.
4: That was,
2: man.
4: That was an intro. That was a eulogy, man. I feel like
1: that
4: if I
1: no
4: die
1: eulogy,
4: tomorrow,
1: man.
4: Y'all should come say.
2: But shoot, make that comeback, man. That was a scary moment. I hate to kick it off like that, but
1: you gonna go ahead and do it.
2: I am.
1: I'm gonna go ahead and do it.
2: I'm gonna go ahead and do it.
3: Lord, take me.
2: I'm gonna tell you from another comedian to that was a scary moment, bro. And I was scared for you. And those who don't know, you did have like heart failure or something like
4: heart
2: that.
4: Attack.
2: I remember seeing it. Online, man. So you bounce back. I just want to give you a round of applause.
4: Oh, thank you, man. Thank you, man. Yeah. I really appreciate it. It's still a journey. Some days are better than others, and you know, I'm still on a heart transplant list, actively still searching for heart, and just you know, I got to take it easy. But I promised myself when I was in the hospital bed, if I ever got out of it, that I was going to do every single thing that God wanted me to do, because I really didn't think I was going to get out of it. So I'm like really focused now. Like,
1: and to even give a further context, like, not did you just have this issue? You had the heart attack on stage?
4: Yeah, man. Yeah, I know that's the infamous thing when everybody's making fun of me, and it had, and Jess Hilarious is going in, and everybody's roasting me. It was funny.
1: That, I mean, I can't even imagine like just going through that in the first place, but to do it in such a public way, secondarily, like that's had to be. I don't know if it makes it worse or not, but how did you, you know what I mean, experience that? Like, how did you even get through all of that?
4: I was 1 minute, I was like, man, my chest hurt. Next thing I know, I woke up and I was like, man, this show was empty. Did everybody just leave? Why everybody in the hospital? And that's kind of...
2: Why everybody in the hospital?
4: You're like, grandma, when you get to the show?
1: Wow.
2: I was standing up.
4: When you were here?
1: So it's like... Did
4: who
1: it,
4: changed my clothes? My pajamas?
1: Did it seem like you fell asleep, or did it seem like instantaneously you were in a different space?
4: It's a very painful process, and you just be sitting there, you be like, oh, I just want to sit down. Just want to lay down. And next thing you know, you're just like stricken and then... Black.
1: Damn.
2: What did they say it came from? Like, what was the root from it?
4: Congenital heart failure. So that congenital means that it's like passed down from generation.
2: Oh, so it
4: had, I was in great shape at the time, which messed me all up. That was when Rip was in the gym and going in and eating right, and I was like, wow.
2: Because that's what I was going to ask you. You know, like comedian.
4: This wasn't Fat Luther back. Because you know my way go up and down like Luther. people look at me like, oh, wait a minute.
2: You was in shape.
4: Wait a minute. You Gerald Kelly son? I'm like, no, I'm not.
2: You ain't <incredible.
4: laughs>
2: Real quick though, with Wildin' Out, was it cutthroat? Like, everybody talk about how cutthroat it was. You could be on today and be gone tomorrow.
4: No, I think that Nick, a lot of people don't give Nick credit. He has created something that's insane, right? He has created something that's just valuable and insane, because he created this huge camp, right? So all of his comics come in, and he got this boot camp. Him and Niall Evans, a big shout out to Nick, have this huge boot camp where they cultivate you. They break you down and be like, listen, you're going to learn this, this, and this, and whatever your ego is, and you'll go up and do a joke. Like, do it again. That was whack. Do it again. That was whack. Do it again. And it breaks a lot of people. A lot of people don't make it through the workshop, because it is a live show. You don't get a second tape, and there is no, I fumbled and I didn't say this. And it is a competitive way he does it. And I think it's genius, because without that, it's like a team effort, but then you're still fighting for a spot at the same time.
1: You got the You, Me, and Comedy Tour coming up, yes?
4: Man, it's just been a blessing since I got that, the whole thing in London, because like right after I did the April Fool's last year, when I did April Fool's, and I took me, Marlon, Mike Epps, and Eddie Griffin, and we did London the very next day.
1: Nice.
4: And Wembley. So this year, I'm taking Tiffany Haddish, Cedric, Monique, and a couple other people, and we taking over there. So now we're doing 3 or 4 cities. It's 3 now, but it's probably gonna be like 4 more cities in December.
1: How can they follow with you, man?
4: You can go to my Instagram, all the website, ripmichaels.com, all the different things that we got going, and you about to hear about it. I promise you, man. That's why I'm like, today, like, I got on this plane, came all the way down, just because I'm blessed to be with you guys. Literally,
1: we appreciate you today,
4: and I'm literally going to go back right after this, because the opportunity y'all provide for me, I really appreciate this, man. Because he'll tell you, so many comedians, so many veterans, so many people wish they could do these things, and we don't have that anymore.
2: Yeah.
4: So for you guys to embrace me and allow me in your platform, I really appreciate that.
1: Look, we appreciate you bringing it, bro, man. Make sure you come on back, man.
4: Thank you so much, man. Sure.

0: safe, huh, no face, no case.
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3: Wow. Let's go.
2: It's the morning hustle.
4: Yeah. It's the morning hustle. L'Oreal, Kyle, Santillan, Alton Walker in the building.
5: That's right. And you know where we going. Out the country to the Bahamas. And
4: now,
5: 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They're filling up. You got a couple weeks left to go. All you got to do is call 214-495-1963. T.I., Rick Ross, LaToya Luckett, and you will be aboard the Virgin Voyages Resilient Ladies.
4: Absolutely. All right, stick around, man. It's the end of the week, and it's time for you just to get them feelings out. When we come back, it's a F.U. 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
6: F.U.
4: 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We coming right back with it.
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24: 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Smooth sailing on I-71. Looking good on 75. No delays on 74. Dry Fork Road closed between Harrison and 74 for bridge work. 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I'm Indira Rogers with traffic on 101.1 The Wiz.
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2: Oh, you know what it is? It's a FU Friday, baby. Can you feel the energy? It's time for you to go ahead and get that thing off your chest. If you got something, someone, or somebody you want to say FU to, now is the time. 866-HUSTLE-8, 866-487-8538.
3: And I want to say FU to whoever gave me the flu. 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
1: Morning, Hustle. This is your girl, D.B., the Carol, the Bouncy Queen of Washington, D.C., and the F.U. is going to my two baby daddies of these three wonderful children that I'm taking care of on my own. Because they have the audacity to make life difficult when life is already hard enough.
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0: Who's next?
4: Okay, my name is T. I'm calling from Richmond, VA, and I'm giving a big F.U. to my boss because he never know how to get things right, but it's payday, so he got about to make me upset today. So F.U., boss.
3: Is he a white man?
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0: Who's next?
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1: Hustle.
0: All right, let's keep it moving, baby. It's the Morning Hustle. L'Oreal, Kyle Santilli, and Elton Walker. And the lowdown is up next. What we got?
2: Well, she thought she ruined them all, but we found a Kim Kardashian survivor.
0: Wow.
2: Okay, also, who do you think has more say over the children? Is it their biological father or the father, the play father they're currently living with?
0: I know
3: you
0: what I
3: said. Stay with me. I got most of it.
0: Hey, nah. Shoot, nah, that's my kid.
2: Oh, well, we gonna discuss it coming up in the lowdown.
0: 10 minutes away.
4: Feel the vibe
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10: 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Some rain in the area. Slippery out there right now. No accidents obstructing the drive on 275 if you're headed that way. 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When you see the red tag, you'll know that's the one. Indira Rogers with Traffic 101.1, The Wiz.
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8: 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Yeah.

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1: down?
2: On the morning hustle.
3: All right, man, if it's going down in the world, L'Oreal's going to let us know about it. What's happening?
4: Yeah, and it's some tragic news, and we'll get to that in just a second. First, let's talk about this Kim Zolciak situation, because it just gets messier and messier. Y'all already know. Formerly of the Real Housewives of Atlanta, now it looks like her boyfriend, Kyle, is seeking to keep her ex-husband, Corey Berman. The hell, Kyle is...
3: That's not his name. That's not his name.
4: It is his name.
3: It can't be his name.
4: Kyle Mozowitz. So it's a little different than you. But he is trying to keep Corey Berman away from his own kids. Not Corey's kids, but Kyle has kids. Now, here's where it gets messy.
3: Okay.
4: And why these kids are even anywhere near Corey is because Corey is dating Kyle's ex-wife.
3: What the hell is going on?
4: They're like, if that ain't a storyline in
3: its
4: own.
3: Over there.
4: So Kim is with Kyle.
3: Yeah.
4: Kim's ex, Corey, is dating Kyle's ex, Jillian.
3: Damn.
4: So according to Kyle, he's saying that Corey has a history of being violent, stealing and raising a monster by the name of KJ, so that he doesn't want his kids to end up like KJ.
3: That's right.
4: Now, we know KJ right now is facing those child molestation charges, even though he is a child himself.
3: Ooh.
4: He is not allowed to be around children 16 and younger.
3: Nope.
4: But here's the thing. Jillian is saying this is all because he's jealous and he's just trying to police her. So apparently he wants cameras put up, and Corey is like, hell no. You just trying to check in on my...
3: Nope. Jillian can shut the hell up.
4: Lock all this.
5: This
4: people
5: is all
4: up.
5: Horrible.
4: This
5: yeah.
4: is bad. Okay, anyway, Kim, my thoughts and prayers are out to you one way somehow, because you know how to pick terrible men. And make them as well. Now let's talk about Pete Davidson. Pete Davidson is saying he's a survivor. Okay, he said he survived the Kim Kardashian Kanye curse, and he is out here living. Okay, now he is sober, y'all. And he said once upon a time he was taking ketamine every day, which is horse tranquilizer.
3: Damn.
4: Not just that, he said he was getting the liquid, cooking it, doing acid shrooms, whippets, and smoking weed while eating pills the whole time.
3: Damn.
4: I cannot believe this man is alive. Now he said he's down to just 4 beers a year.
3: He always did look like the type of guy that got high, though.
4: He looks like a junkie.
3: Yeah, he does.
4: Now
3: that's what
4: he
3: I'm
4: looks
3: saying.
4: Way better, exactly. But he also says he just can't kick the weed. That's something that he's still on. But one thing he can kick is influencers.
6: Girls are just talking to themselves on there, and they're like, okay, come get ready with me. And I'm like, who the fuck are you? What do? They make $40 million a year? What? And then I'm like, the world's broken. Does no one else see how insane and lame this is?
4: I guess they thought because he was white, they ain't have to use the get out tee on him. But he didn't realize that's what Kim Kardashian is?
2: Yep.
3: Right.
4: He married the ultimate influencer. Now he's out of the trance.
3: His version of the movie is Got Out. Not get
4: he
3: out.
4: Did get
3: he
4: out.
3: Got out.
4: He got out.
3: Yeah.
4: He's tattoo free and everything. You know he's seen the light. You know them devils over there. If he came and got clean after being with
5: maybe
4: them.
5: Maybe don't work on white men. That's all.
3: He might be immune.
5: Yeah,
4: I think so.
5: I believe it don't work
4: that's
5: on white
4: funny.
5: Men.
4: That's funny. Last but not least, something that's not so funny. We want to send our thoughts and prayers out to two people. First, I do want to send some love to anybody that knew executive David Lawrence, a good friend of mine, longtime music executive. He has passed away. And then we just got news that Trina Braxton's husband, and y'all know I'm close with the Braxtons. That's my girls over there. So I want to send love to the whole entire family.
5: Yeah, man.
4: Trina Braxton's husband, Von Scales, has passed away from heart complications. And, you know, this is a tough time for the family, especially dealing with the fact that Trina did lose a husband before,
3: sure.
4: Gabe. And if you watch the Braxtons, you do see on the show, they did warn Von about his eating and needing to watch out what he was eating because of health problems. But unfortunately, I guess it was just a little bit too late. So I just want to send some love and light to anybody dealing with any loss or grieving right now.
3: Absolutely.
4: You know, our love goes out to y'all. I'm L'Oreal. That's the lowdown. You can follow me at Stein L'Oreal, L-O-R-E-L, or Morning Hustle Show. Keep your head up, Trina.
3: Absolutely. All right, listen, when we come back, we're going to lighten up the mood a little bit. Santilli survey on the way. There seems to be a war out there for those that are working from home.
4: Yeah.
3: We'll talk about it.
0: Feel the vibe
1: with the Morning Hustle.

0: can't knock the hustle. Wow. Let's go. It's the morning hustle.
1: Yeah. All right, y'all, time for another Santilli survey.
2: Let's get it.
1: Here's the deal, man. A lot of people were getting acclimated to working from home, working remote.
3: That's a big word, Kyle.
1: Yeah, you feel me? So a lot of, so this is about those people who have the capability of working remote. It's not for every job, but just for those particular people. And they're saying there's pretty much a war going on right now between the people that want them to return to the office versus the people that want to keep working remote, okay? Yeah. Of the people that have the ability, 52% of those people are working hybrid, meaning they come to the office some days, they work from home to others. Only 26% are exclusively remote, and 22% are fully working on site. And they say those numbers haven't really changed in 6 to 10 years. But we know that a lot of these companies, man, it ain't really about whether or not you're more productive. They really want control.
3: Yes.
1: They want to make sure that you're in them buildings. They want to make sure they're paying rent. In that building, they want to make sure that office space that they paying for is being utilized, and they got them eyes on you. You know what I'm saying? But I feel like if you have the ability to work from home, and they said the study showed that a lot of people that work remote, they were being a little bit more productive.
3: Okay.
2: Yeah, man, but it was a waitress that was mad. She worked at Applebee's, talking about she wanted to do it remote.
1: You know what? All right, man.
3: Alton, get the hell out of my face.
1: You can let us know how you feel,
3: man.
1: Holler
3: at
1: us at Morning Hustle Show.
3: That's kind of remote.
1: This guy is out of control.
3: But that is kind of remote. Uber Eats is a remote waitress. Yeah, it is.
1: This guy's out of control. When we come back, man, he's going to keep it going, I'm sure, because you know what's up next, right?
3: What's up next?
1: God ain't pleased. That's on the way.
4: Feel the vibe with the Morning Hustle.
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27: Good morning. 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There's a stalled vehicle on 7175 South at Kyle's Lane. It's on the shoulder on 74 eastbound at 75. Got an accident on the left shoulder there. Automo makes traffic less of an annoyance and more of an opportunity for another chapter. 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
2: You know how we do it, man. Every time, this time of week, we got to let people know why.
3: God ain't pleased. And today, man, I got my dog with me, my big bro. Y'all make some noise for Griff from Get Up Mornings with Erica Campbell. Yeah. What's going on?
4: What's cracking, Morning Hustle? You know, I love all y'all separate in your own way, so I just appreciate you.
2: Y'all are hilarious. You know how, like, Kev on stage and Tony Baker got the Ball Brothers?
4: Yeah.
2: Y'all should be like the Voice Vandals, because both of y'all sound like this.
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4: She sound like us with a balloon. That's how she sound. That could be me or him right now.
3: I'm tired of talking about my voice, man.
4: They've been talking about my voice my whole life. I'm used to it.
2: My voice my whole life. I'm used to it.
4: I'm used to it. You know, I love Kyle because the people in Atlanta don't know his last name, so they just call him Kyle Chameleon. They try to get special with it.
3: But look, man, we have a tour going on, the Get Up and Hustle Tour, and we're starting in D.C. Sunday coming up, man.
4: I'm excited, man. At the Comedy Loft, I started comedy in D.C. 31 years, 5 months, a week, and 2 days ago. So
3: I love it.
4: I'm a fan. I love D.C. So for our first tour to be the first date to be in D.C., I'm super duper excited.
3: October 4th, we in D.C. October 11th, we in Richmond at the Funny Bone. And then October 18th, we in Raleigh, North Carolina at the Improv.
4: And then Huntsville.
3: And then Huntsville on the 23rd.
4: Come on, man.
3: And y'all don't know, and I always tell him this story. He don't even remember.
4: What?
3: But my first college show, I got heckled because I had a South Pole shirt on. And the college student.
4: Was that in Atlanta?
3: That was at Clayton State University. Griff was hosting.
1: I tried to
3: talk about Griff's shirt. The dude talked about my shirt, and I just got off stage and ran to the back and laid on the floor.
2: Nah, man.
3: And Gary Owen was like, I know that feeling.
4: Yes, it was. I was about to say it was me, Gary, and something, but he has so much low self-esteem. The LSE he had on that day, I've never seen him since. And I think as a comedian, you be so mad at yourself when you bomb, right? But I ain't never seen you bomb since. And I barely remember it because you must have had hair or something else and no beard.
3: But it won't be bad on this tour.
4: It will not be.
3: Because we bring it.
1: That is a good commercial for y'all to people to come. No,
4: that was literally 20 years ago. Easy.
2: Y'all saying y'all better
1: That's
2: now.
1: Not that long.
3: Oh, it just
4: we've worked on it.
3: Yeah, way much better.
4: We've chipped away at some things.
3: Way much better.
1: Hilarious.
3: I'm just saying, if you get on my South Pole shirt this time, I got something for you. I'm ready.
4: How about that?
2: I've been telling him I'm pulling up, man. I'm up. I'm maybe pulling up to D.C., but definitely pulling up to Raleigh.
4: Oh, nice. Okay. Oh,
2: yeah.
4: Good.
2: Yeah, yeah.
4: We got a lot of surprise guests.
1: I was trying to
4: pull
1: up too, but y'all said y'all didn't want to pay for my makeup. I wanted to host, but the only way I'm hosting is if y'all pay for glam for me.
4: You ain't got your own hand?
3: That's what I thought.
4: What's the matter with your fingers?
1: My hand goes in my wallet to pay, and I feel like that should be y'all this time.
4: You pretty by yourself. You need somebody else to put your makeup on. How old are you?
1: You see how men is always trying to take my glamour away? Like, damn.
4: Your glamour there.
3: You don't even need it.
4: Yeah. Well, she needs it, but she don't need it.
3: I mean,
4: she don't need it.
1: Now, y'all need it more than me.
4: Well, I love you, Lord.
3: Oh, man.
2: I guess
3: hold on, baby. It's going down. Get Up and Hustle Tour. Make sure you go get your tickets.
1: Right.
3: You go to my website. Go to Griff's website. My website is thealtonwalker.com.
4: Mine is 2trillion.com. The number 2, the word trillion. And it's 2 trillion everywhere. The number 2, the word trillion. And that's my Cash App.
2: And if they don't get their tickets.
1: 2 trillion, but no makeup money. That's crazy as hell.
4: Lord.
3: Lord, Lord.
2: And if they don't get their tickets,
3: and God ain't
2: pleased.
4: Come on.
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1: there
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9: Let's check that traffic and see how them roads look this morning.
10: 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We have slow traffic on 75 north and south between Norwood Lateral and Galbraith. And there's a stalled vehicle on 7175 south at Kyle's Lane on the shoulder. 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

0: and popping. Darren's on the line. He's going to try his luck with the $1,000 cash grab. Good morning, Darren.
1: Good morning. Here you go. Let's do this.
0: Darren. What do you feel like your chances are, man? How many are you going to get right out of 10 today?
1: I'm going to shoot for 10, but if I get 70, I'd be pretty happy. That's passing.
2: Okay, I like that.
0: All right, well, look, let's do this, man. Let me run down the rules for you really quickly. You got 60 seconds to answer 10 questions. For every correct answer, we'll give you $10. Get all 10 right, you win $1,000. If you don't know an answer, you can say pass. We'll come back to that question as long as we have time, but make sure the answer you give is the one that you want, because we have to go with your first response and our judges. Big Mad, don't play about that, okay?
1: Sounds fair.
0: That being said, we want to hook you up with a free answer. L'Oreal, what you got for him?
2: That answer is going to be Frankfort. Yep, that's it.
0: All right, Frankfort is the free answer. I got 60 seconds on the clock. Darren, are you ready to go?
1: Let's go.
0: Let's do it, man. The clock begins in 3, 2, 1. Here we go. What is 13 times 5?
1: 13 times 5 would be 65.
0: Spell the word shadow.
1: S-H-A-D-O-W.
0: Which one of these body systems processes the food you eat to extract nutrients? Is it the digestive, respiratory, or circulatory?
1: Digestive.
0: What is the capital city of the state of Kentucky?
1: Ooh, pass.
0: What main gas do green plants release in the air for humans to breathe?
1: Carbon dioxide.
0: How many inches are in half of a standard foot? Is it 4, 6, or 12?
1: Repeat again.
0: How many inches are in half of a standard foot? 4 inches, 6 inches, or 12 inches?
1: 6.
0: Solve this math problem. What is 16 times 3 plus 12?
1: Oh, goodness. 30, 40, 48, 50, 60.
0: What famous monument in New York Harbor was given to the United States as a gift from France?
1: The Statue of Liberty.
0: Time.
2: He did pretty good.
3: You're doing good, man.
2: Right? I thought he was going to get the W, but he just ended up getting pretty much what he said he was going to get, but let's get into it.
0: Yeah.
2: I gave you this answer. What is the capital city of the state of Kentucky? Frankfurt.
1: I should have known that.
2: Yeah.
1: I was thinking Germany for some reason.
0: Frankfurt, Germany, right.
2: Oh, okay. Yeah, I was like, wait, Germany is the capital of Kentucky? Okay, I had to figure that out. Okay. I see where you was going, but I think you got it kind of backwards. The main gas that green plants release into the air for humans to breathe. Oxygen.
1: Yeah,
2: oxygen. Everything else you got right. So you got about $60 in your pocket.
0: Hey,
1: that's half a tank of gas right there.
3: Come on now.
0: Half a tank of gas right there.
2: A half a tank. That means you got a big boy, a pickup truck, I'm guessing.
1: Yeah, SUV.
0: That's you, me. Okay, all right. All right, Darren, listen, man, this is the time of the show where you shine. Before we get you up out of here and your $60, who you want to shout out today?
1: Let's see here. How about shout out to my wife, Donna?
3: Come on, Donna.
2: Okay, Donna.
0: Yeah, that's what's up. All right, well.
2: No summer.
1: She works hard. She helps kids in school that have trouble, so she works really hard for us.
0: That's what's up. That's good stuff, right? Congratulations to you, Darren. You got $60 today on that $1,000 cash grab. You did all right, okay?
1: Thank you.
0: For everybody else that wants to get down with the cash grab, text the word cash to 71007. You could be up next on The Morning Hustle.

0: can't knock the hustle.
1: Wow.
2: Now let's go.
3: It's the morning hustle.
4: 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TJIF, thank God it's Friday. Morning hustle in the building, baby. It's L'Oreal, Kyle Santillan, Alton Walker.
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4: All right, man, y'all stick around. That lowdown is on the way. L'Oreal, what you got for us?
5: Well, this man is saying the buck stops here, but let's see if a judge agrees with him. Ooh. And I'll tell you why coming up in the lowdown.
4: That's going down in 10 minutes. Don't move.
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0: 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It's stop and go from Mitchell. And some other delays as well this hour. On 71 north and south, it's slow between Red Bank and Pfeiffer. 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I'm Indira Rogers with traffic on 101.1 The Wiz.
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0: It looks like the Clover Boys are starting to fall one by one as the Asian member has dropped out. He went live on stream to announce it.
1: So y'all probably not gonna be me, okay? But I want to, you know, I want to speak about the situation, bro. You know, just pray for him. I just hope he go do it at the end, bro. Like, they get the aim, bro.
2: What?
3: I hope they need a whisper.
2: I don't know what.
0: I said I understand Kodak. I ain't say I speak Asian. That's Kyle's department.
2: I don't know what he said.
0: You're Asian.
2: It might as well be Kodak Black. It's not the same to me.
0: Now let's talk about Young Miami.
3: Oh, I kept my weight.
0: Let's talk about Young Miami. Now, she has finally announced her solo album, Watch This, is set to drop October 30th. There's been a lot of delays. So she sat down with Quavo, who the two of them were signed to Quality Control together, and they had quite an interesting conversation.
4: When was the first time we met?
5: Well, when we first got signed to QC, you didn't like me.
4: What the f*** make me think that?
5: You didn't like me.
4: How?
5: I think you said we can't rap. You was like, when they can't rap, like, you know how P just be.
4: I ain't never said
5: well,
4: that. Who told you that?
5: P found a lot of artists.
4: P told you that? P gotta stop being messy. He be coming for P. He be capping.
0: Damn, bus P. Why she did that?
2: Yeah.
0: But, you know, it is what it is. He said she couldn't rap once upon a time. I wonder if JT will be on the album, speaking of City Girls Can't Rap.
2: You think they'll make up and have do a joint together?
0: I mean, it would be a good look for her. I do know that Quavo's brand new album is out today. Shout out to our people at Motown, Kadife, right. Chris Kadife. Green, of course. Chrome Life is out now. I got an advanced copy. It's a good album. I'm not going to lie. I'm pretty impressed. So make sure y'all go stream, download, and do all that right now. Chrome Life out. Last but not least, it looks like Rick Ross is out, okay? He got locked up, y'all, and I gotta blame nobody other than Alton Walker.
2: Damn.
0: So we did talk about this earlier this week. His ex-girlfriend, now ex, Jazz McKendrick, it looks like she took our advice and went to the police, okay? So what we did say on air was that she went to social media with the pictures, and that's what made it seem a little unbelievable. Mm-hmm. Well, I guess she was like, watch this. And she went to the police, y'all, so it looks like it is realer than it seems. She claims that she was sleeping and that Rick Ross was on her social media some way, somehow, woke her up in a rage, decided to ask her if she was cheating on him, slapped her, struck her in the head several times, hit her in the chest several times, choked her until she couldn't breathe, grabbed her ponytail, which Alton said was impossible, and slammed her into a wall. That led to his arrest, and looks like his lawyers wanted him out sooner than later.
6: Mr. Roberts is a celebrity, so I don't know.
7: So what does that mean?
6: I don't know to whatever degree Your Honor can, but I'd ask that his release be expedited. He's in a red jumpsuit, and for purposes of his safety, I don't know what Your Honor can do. But.
7: I don't know. Hi, Mr. Roberts. I have no idea who you are, except as somebody here in the court who's going to be treated fairly just like everybody else here.
0: Oh. And then she said, well, we done had Jacquees, the king of R&B, Monday.
2: Right.
0: So what you talking about, this is a celebrity film. This is the same judge, y'all.
2: That's crazy.
0: This woman is getting her rounds in,
2: yes,
0: okay?
2: Yes.
0: So, of course, he was bonded out, $6,000, and he wouldn't be Rick Ross if he ain't come with the theatrics.
8: First and foremost, I need silence. I am totally innocent of these fabricated allegations made against me. I'll be in Dubai tomorrow, Paris Saturday, and I plan on having a bowl of rigatoni with heavy marinara Sunday. I repeat, rigatoni, heavy marinara.
0: He knows how to turn anything into a funny situation.
2: Heavy marinara.
0: DB is not funny at all.
9: At all, bro.
2: He said he ain't do it.
0: But I am hungry now, and I want some rigatoni.
2: I mean, does he have to stop? If he said he ain't do it, and these are false allegations.
0: I don't know, but the blouse made him look a little guilty.
2: Mm.
0: I'm L'Oreal. That's the lowdown. You can follow me at Star and L'Oreal. L-O-R-E-L or Morning Hustle Show, and we all need to keep our hands to ourselves, women and men.
2: That's right. Coming up, we got somebody that's going to help you keep your hands praised up to God. 1K Fuel.
0: Oh, God.
2: And the
0: Lord,
2: legendary Timberland is going to be joining us in just a matter of minutes. Y'all don't go anywhere. They're up next.
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1: Hey.
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3: Well, looks like the big boss is dealing with some big problems.
1: The biggest, okay? And we'll get to that in just a second. First,

0: know it's the morning hustle. L'Oreal, Kyle Santillan, Alton Walker in the building. And listen, man, coming up, we're going to add a couple of people to the room doing big things. 1K Few, he's about to go crazy, inspirational gospel rapper, and he got the legendary Timberland to produce the whole thing, and they'll both be up here next, man.
1: Yeah. Okay.
0: We're going to talk to both of those brothers about the new project they got coming out. Make sure y'all don't move.
2: Feel the vibe with the morning hustle.
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16: 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Southbound 75 is slow between Lachlan Split and Paddock. On 123 North at Back Lane Road, there is an accident there. 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

0: Get ready for big laughs, great stories, and conversations that go anywhere with Ricky Smiley on the spot. 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One minute they're laughing, the next they're opening up about life, culture, career, and stories behind the person you thought you knew. It's candid, it's funny, and every now and then, it just might catch you off guard. 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What's good, baby? You know what it is. The Morning Hustle is in the building. L'Oreal, Kyle Santillan, Alton Walker. We got a couple of guests today that are doing big things and are big figures in this game of hip-hop. We're going to start with this brother who's making some waves in Christian inspirational hip-hop. 1K Fuel is in the building.
1: Yeah.
2: Hey, man, it's an honor to be here, man. I appreciate y'all having me, for sure.
0: No, man, thanks for pulling up on us. You know what I'm saying? And you got a new project coming out, Seven Trumpets.
2: Man.
0: And from what we understand, this entire album is produced by our other guest today, the legendary.
3: Yeah.
0: I mean, it don't get much more legendary than this. Timberland's in the building.
4: Yo, what's up, folks?
0: Yeah, how y'all feeling, man? Y'all good?
4: We blessed, man. We blessed to be here.
2: Favorite.
0: Yeah.
3: For sure. Now, because you're doing a gospel album, you saying you blessed.
2: Yeah.
3: I'm joking.
4: Now, hold on. We don't. I like he said something. I don't want to call it like a gospel. We call it like street gospel. But I like how he said inspirational.
3: Yeah, inspirational.
0: Actually, I was going to actually ask both of you.
2: Yeah.
0: What do y'all call it? What do you label it as?
2: Street gospel.
3: I like
0: yeah.
3: it.
0: Street gospel.
4: I like street ministry. You know what I'm saying? Like still give you the flavor of what you know, but then also giving you a message. In yeah. that flavor.
3: I can see that because I was watching a few of your videos and I'm like, what is Nico doing on top of the car dancing? Big shout out our boy Nico. I see Sin sitting here doing his thing.
0: Shout out to Sin.
3: It didn't look nothing different from what we've been seeing from all the other artists that are out, hip hop artists that are out right now.
2: Exactly.
3: It fits right into the mold.
2: Man, that's the whole mission, man. That's the reason why I even started doing it, because, you know, I grew up in church all my life, but, you know, they always had, you know, gospel rappers and speakers come and, you know, they was always not it and lame. I couldn't really relate. You feel what I'm saying? So I used to always be with my partners like, well, I know if I got out there, I can relate to what we got going on. Mm-hmm. You know what I'm saying? So it's like, that was my main mission from the beginning. Like, not changing who I am on the outside, but like, you know, on the inside, like, you know, God know who you are. Like, God see you. You know, we all got a purpose, so we ain't got to compromise just because we want to do right. You feel what I'm saying?
3: Mm-hmm.
2: Like, a lot of people want to do right. This ain't got no example. You feel what I'm saying? It's a lot of people. They look at him like, well, I want to do right, but I ain't trying to be like home. Like, I ain't trying to like move like how he moving, talk how he talking. I want to be myself. So I'm really like the example for the people who want to be they self and do right.
5: So is that the reason why, like, you know, because it's not only you, but it's other, like, quote unquote Christian rappers try to stay away from the label.
2: Yeah. Nah, they
5: Christian rap.
2: Don't be the type to be insecure though. You feel what I'm saying? Like, they be on some, like, they gonna think the Christian rapper title gonna take away from them being cool. You feel what I'm saying?
3: Mm-hmm.
2: But, I mean, God let me know at an early age, like, what I was supposed to be. Like, I was running from a long time, though. You know what I'm saying? It's like, I grew up in church in the six. You feel what I'm saying? So it's like, I had 1 foot in, 1 foot out,
3: right.
2: like, my whole life. But I ain't gonna lie, I had to go through life and have God bump my head and let me know. You know, I put relationship over religion. You feel what I'm saying? Like, no matter where you at, you're going to be a child of God no matter where you at.
0: You're locked in with us right now in the Morning Hustle. 1K Few, Timberland in the building. More with them and about the new project coming up. Don't go nowhere.
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0: Come on, man. It's the Morning Hustle. L'Oreal, Kyle Santilli, and Alton Walker. You know we got the best guests that slide up in here and talk to us. And today is no different. 1K Few and the legendary Timberland in the building, baby.
1: Yes, sir.
2: I see other artists that are also accepting and embracing the street gospel side of things. Yeah. You have Quavo, who's even talked about, you know, transitioning his music a little bit to be a little more positive. You got Fabio Foreign, who just recently spoke out and said he's transitioned his music, but the hardest part of his journey has been the abstaining from sex. So is this something that you do as well? Are you that spiritual and that into your faith?
3: I used to be coming up, but I ain't gonna lie, I've been married going on 8 years now.
2: Oh, there you go. So you can do whatever you want.
3: Come on, man. And look, we got baby number 4.
0: For you, is there any different approach producing for somebody like 1K than it would be for any other artist, or you just deal with it all the same?
4: No, like, I've been on this journey because my whole, in this season, always God been speaking to me, and I just wanted to be obedient. And I was like, you know, he blessed me with a powerful gift, which is music. And I was like, I wanted to do something that's glorified the kingdom, but I never had the right vessel to make me want to, like, go all in. And it just, God has been tapping on my shoulder, like, I got you, I'm going to show you. And I already been knowing Few, like, 3 years, like, he was doing the Bible stories. And then I reposted his stories, and he hit me up on the DM, let's work. And that was 3 years ago, but the timing wasn't right. And as God been dealing with me, it's like, I got the perfect person. And I scrolling on Instagram, and I came across one of his songs, him, period. And he said, that's the one.
0: Let's stop right there for a second. More to talk about. They not leaving. We not letting them go just yet. 1K Few and Timberland in the building this morning on the Morning Hustle Show. We'll be right back.
5: Feel the vibe with the Morning Hustle.
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0: It's the Morning Hustle. L'Oreal, Kyle Santilli, and Alton Walker. And today, you know who's part of the crew?
1: Who?
0: 1K Few and the legendary Timbaland is in the building.
1: Yeah.
2: You ever want to like just like bump gospel or Christian rap? I'm going secular.
3: Never.
2: You never in your feeling like just like, man. Because I know I did. I was titled Christian comedian.
4: Yeah.
2: And I was like,
5: You folded.
2: I said bump
1: just
2: down.
1: Sitting.
2: Oh. And I didn't say
1: look
2: bump.
1: What his shirt like, says. Listen, nobody thinks
2: it,
1: control.
2: It wasn't like but what you saying?
5: Oh man, you folded.
2: No, you folded. Let me tell you. I started doing comedy in the clubs and I was still straight, just clean Christian. Yeah. And it was like preachers and pastors coming to see some of the dirtiest comedians.
4: Yeah.
2: And I'm like, man, this stuff I want to talk about that I feel boxed in.
4: Yeah.
2: And I can't talk about it as a Christian comedian. But as a comedian, I can talk about my full life. Yeah, I've been to the strip club. Yeah, I had sex. I did this. And I felt like I couldn't do that with Christian rap.
1: He was a youth pastor.
2: But I couldn't talk about that stuff.
3: Okay, but hold on. But you can talk to God about it, right?
2: But I felt like I couldn't talk to Christian, comedian.
3: Yeah, because it's your journey to where you are today.
2: Man, the way they look at you on
3: that
2: stage. Come on now.
3: I don't know. That was kind of funny.
5: For real.
3: Everybody's human.
4: The only thing is people just gonna be people, right?
3: But the whole message should be is I'm trying to follow God, regardless how you might don't like my steps, but these are my steps to go to a higher step. But I gotta take this journey to get to the highest step. I can't walk in the steps you want me to walk in because I'm gonna come back down.
4: Yeah,
3: and that's what you basically saying. If you would have just did what you said, I go to script, blah, blah, blah, blah. Don't. I know y'all gonna be judgment, but I gotta tell my story to where I can switch up my story as God lead me to. Like, you know what I'm saying? Like, you should watch this Project Pat interview where he talks about his performing his song.
4: Mm-hmm.
3: God told him, keep doing it. He said, but I don't want to curse. Well, don't curse. But don't stop performing your song.
1: Mm-hmm. Yeah. I thought I heard curse on one of these songs. Am I tripping?
4: Oh, no. Nah, I don't think so. But look, though. I feel like, and to go to your point, like, I'm a disruptor when it comes to this, bro. Like, I feel like it's a flex to say I do gospel rap for real.
1: So I love that, but do people still try you at any given time?
4: Yeah.
1: So, like, how do you handle any situation?
4: You gotta stand on being, man. I'm saved, not soft. You feel what I'm saying? So, it's like, you just gotta be yourself.
1: I'm saved, not soft. That's not like a t-shirt.
5: Facts. So, what's the release date? What can people look forward
4: to? Seven Trumpets, October 30th. October 30th for Seven Trumpets, man. First single, Safe. You know what I'm saying? Yeah. Make sure y'all go check that out for sure.
5: Explain the title, Seven Trumpets. Why that? For the people that might not be into it.
4: Man, it's time. Man. It's time people to stop playing, man. It's a warning sign. You feel what I'm saying? When Jeb and they get here, it's going to be too late by then. He might well get his life right now. You feel what I'm saying? Like, we all here for a reason. So, might well tap in, man.
3: Get
4: stay focused.
3: Shot of Jesus in your life.
4: Man,
2: why you looking at me like that?
1: Nobody's in control.
2: I had to check it outside the church. We appreciate y'all pulling up on us.
5: Shout out to DJ Sense, man.
1: Big shout out to our bro
4: Trendsetter.
5: 1K Few, Timbaland in the building, man. We appreciate y'all hanging out with us.
1: I feel bad cursing around Sense now.
5: Y'all go get Seven Trumpets, man. What a hustle show.
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0: 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Simona Hustle, L'Oreal, Kyle Santilli, and Alton Walker here. And guess who's in the building?
1: Who's that?
0: On a very special day, Victoria Monet is here. His album release day, Frequency of Love, on the shelves, man. We're going to talk about that today, ain't we?
2: Yes, absolutely.
0: What frequency you on today, though?
2: The love one.
0: Come on.
1: Hold on a second. Wait, she ain't bring us no food?
3: Oh, no.
1: This is crazy.
0: Come on, chef. Victoria Monet is in the building, baby. We're coming right back with a lot to talk about. Don't move.
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12: Is John, you said serious?
13: People living in poverty are just not very, they're not very experienced at navigating the real world, right? I remember talking to one young lady who said, well, I don't really know how money works at a grocery store, because she grew up and has lived all of her adult life using SNAP cards to buy groceries. And so you literally have to teach people how to budget.
12: John Eustead really said that. How is he supposed to represent me when he looks down on me? I would like to tell John Eustead, growing up on SNAP made me the woman I am today. When I was struggling, I had no choice but to navigate the world. That's how I survived. John Eustead definitely showed us who he is.
13: People living in poverty are just not very, they're not very experienced at navigating.

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0: 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So you don't have to.
1: Here are Lowe's shows.
2: And, you know, usually we give you all the shows you need to know according to Who Me Lowe, but we touch on music as well. And this Lowe Shows is very special because Victoria Monet has a brand new album out today. And we're so happy she's in the building right now.
3: I'm so happy to be here. You've
4: done so much
3: energy.
4: Since we've been here last, too.
3: Yeah,
4: man.
3: Right?
2: Brand new album out today. Love Frequency, Victoria Monet. This album is very theatrical. I think movie. I think Disney princess at one point.
4: Yeah.
2: I was like, I could hear you do a Disney movie in the beginning, starting with the All I Need intro. Like, your intros and outros are incredible.
4: Crazy.
2: But one thing I gotta say, we were in the room. We had a chance to check out the album before a lot of other people.
3: Yeah.
2: And one thing, and I was singing as well. Like, I knew the words. As soon as it came on, everybody knows Almost Doesn't Count. Now, I love when you get to your nasty talk. Like, when you are your freaky nasty talk, that's my favorite, girl.
3: Yes.
2: But the fact that you can, it is, the fact that you can hit samples like that, somebody sleeping in my bed, like, and make it your own. Was that intimidating to even, like, hit some of these records? Because we still know these records. They still play these records.
3: Sure.
2: But once I heard yours, I'm like, nah, this is my new favorite now.
3: Oh, I love that. I really appreciate that. I feel like I don't feel intimidated in the studio. It's kind of my playground. I feel free to explore. And whatever comes out that feels good, that's what you would hear. So there may be some records that I tried that I don't feel like as strongly about, that the world will just, it'll just live on a hard drive. But the ones I do feel like I did the song justice, I try to make sure that I also approach all the artists that I'm, you know, inspired by before the song comes out. So did play it for Brandy, just getting the clearance from the right people.
2: What was Brandy's reaction?
3: You know what? I would want her to tell it because it's a really special reaction.
2: Okay.
3: I don't know if I could share it, but it was an honor. Her reaction was truly an honor.
2: They call her the vocal Bible.
4: That's the vocal Bible. So they say.
5: Number one in my list.
3: It's incredible.
4: That's what they say.
3: No,
4: well, we are proud of you. We're happy for
2: Wait,
4: you.
2: Wait, one more. I'm sorry. One more question. I can't leave this one on the table. I have to. I'm sorry. I know. We're going to let you go. But you mean the world.
3: Yes.
2: You and Leon Thomas.
3: Yes.
2: This song is so beautiful. It's such a beautiful song. It's You're directing this towards your daughter as well.
3: Yes.
2: And Geronimo said it. Big shout out to him. But I was thinking it as well. This gives timeless wedding song.
3: Oh, my gosh.
2: Something that we're going to see people dancing to at their first dance of the wedding.
3: Yeah.
2: Now, when you think about this song, can you think about maybe walking down the aisle again?
3: You know what? I would love to have that fairy tale of walking down the aisle. I definitely see myself in a bad white dress and like a beautiful day with everybody I love. The song to me is kind of a more, I'm leaning and thinking more about the state of the world.
2: The world.
3: Yeah, and the chaos. And I could imagine, like, if there was a music video, I could imagine the display of like missiles flying back and forth, like the world is in chaos, but then you're reaching for somebody that you really love and care about, and you're willing to put a cape on for that person, and you want to make the world a better place because someone you love has to live in there.
4: Mm-hmm.
3: Your son has to live in this world. So it's like, I'm going to try my best to clean it up before this person has to experience it.
4: And it gives those Michael Jackson, Heal the World.
2: Oh my gosh,
4: all
2: so
4: in
2: good.
4: The beginning. It's a crazy
2: And
4: song.
2: Hazel comes on at
4: fire.
2: The end and eats you up. I ain't even like, you and Leon.
3: My girl, no,
4: right.
3: She was singing for sure.
4: Listen, we're thankful that you spent some time with us. We appreciate you. Like I'm saying, we're proud of you.
2: Yeah.
4: Thank you for pulling up on us.
2: We
4: Victoria
2: don't
4: Monet.
2: Let you go.
4: We
2: don't.
4: You're,
3: go.
4: You're welcome
3: so
4: here
3: fun.
4: Anytime. Thank you for hanging out with us today, and thank you for such a great piece of work.
3: I really appreciate it.
4: Absolutely.
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2: 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L'Oreal, Kyle Santilli, and Alton Walker.
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21: 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Angel Reese won Defensive Player of the Year Thursday, the day after her Atlanta Dream completed a sweep of the Washington Mystics and punched their ticket to the WNBA semifinals. Reese had a record-setting season, grabbing the most rebounds in a single season with 500 and the most rebounds in a single game with 26 against the LA Sparks. And she also set the WNBA single-season record with 32 double-doubles. She finished the regular season averaging a league-best 12.3 rebounds per game. Now, I would be completely justified after years of standing on business about Angel's importance in the rivalry with Caitlin Clark to go absolutely crazy. The drama around those two and their incredible play as well has created tremendous growth around women's basketball. Everyone gave Caitlin credit, which she rightfully deserved. 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

0: You know what it is, baby. Hustle and flow. Every Friday on the morning hustle, man, we take them hot topics and we turn them into bars. You know what I'm saying?
1: This week.
0: All right, Lo, it's on you to set this thing off. Let's get it.
1: Yeah.

0: be active. Okay.
1: Okay. Well, look, I got a couple messages for a couple people,
0: Let's
1: too.
0: Let's get it.
1: Okay. Can we do it one time? Let's get to it. Listen up. First person first. Judge Judy.

0: And Dora gave all that punani to Lee. You know the drop is a masterpiece. Said Tilly's around, but I gotta chill before they send ICE to come after me. Nah, for real.
1: Oh,
2: we thought she was Mexican, but we weren't sure.
0: I gotta chill for real.
1: Let's try to go. Come keep on. It short.
0: Okay, Alta, what you got?
1: Here we go. All right, here we go.
0: Yeah.
1: All right, here we go. Let me talk to him.
0: Talk to him.
1: Savannah James called heat for sitting first class while her bestie sat behind. At least she wasn't sitting back as far as LeBron hairline. It is getting fixing dicks. Calm down, I'm talking about the fort. Bad boy had phone shelf massages turned.

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0: 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He got it from everybody. You know what I'm saying? You know how we do it, baby. Morning Hustle Show each and every Friday. It's Hustle and Flow.
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2: Listen, man, our time is out. We out of here. We're about to enjoy the weekend. Hopefully, you are too, man. Enjoy the weekend and, of course, come back and talk to us on Monday morning. We're going to do our part. We always reserve Mondays to help a hustler.
3: Yes, we do. You know, and this week, we have somebody very interesting. A man is actually reaching out for a change.
2: Really?
3: Yes.
2: What's his problem?
3: It's crazy. Okay, so basically this is what happened. Apparently he went to a restaurant with his girlfriend, and the two of them have been on a health journey, right? But he decided he wanted to take it a little further when he decided to stop her from ordering a certain something, and it turned into an argument.
2: Well, she want to be fat or she want to be fit?
3: I mean, but she's a grown adult and she knows what she's doing, no?
2: Obviously not. If she had to get on this journey in the first place.
3: I don't know about this.
2: All right, well, we'll help hustle on Monday. How about that? All right, in the meantime, tap in with us over the weekend. If they want to see what you got going on and they want to follow you, how can they get with you, L'Oreal?
3: Super easy. Starring L'Oreal, StarringL'Oreal. Alton, where can they follow you?
4: 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Make sure you pull up. We're there Sunday, October 4th with the Get Up and Hustle Tour. Make sure you get your tickets. They're almost gone, man. They're going crazy. Richmond, we're there on the 11th. Funny Bone, October 11th. And then Raleigh with their October 18th. Pull up on your boy. But DC, I better see you on Sunday.
3: Okay, it's Kyle's turn.
2: All right, y'all know what it is for me, man. Tapping with your boy. What am I on? Nothing but watching my son play football tonight. Friday night, lights.
3: Put on.
2: You know how that going. If you want to follow up with me, hit me on the gram at Radio. Oh, let me say this really quick. Other than that, we just about 5 weeks away from Winston-Salem State Homecoming. 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
3: 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Say, pink skin.

0: be on one when he wrote that. Like, what is he talking about? New from Feature is called Konnichiwa right here on 101.1 The Wiz. Cincy's number one for hip-hop and R&B, home of the Morning Hustle, DJ Supreme in the building. Welcome to Friday. 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Going to announce a winner for that today. Also, LMA on the way. Cardi B, Mariah Carey, Mariah the Scientist and Gold Link. We're going to throw it back. That's up next right here on the Wiz.
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One for hip hop and R&B, home of the morning hustle. I'm DJ Supreme. Tomorrow morning, weekend hustle. They got you another cash grab. It happens at 7:05 and 8:05. Let's get into this Mariah Scientist. Is it a crime? I don't know. You tell me. Sometimes

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22: 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Angel Reese won Defensive Player of the Year Thursday, the day after her Atlanta Dream completed a sweep of the Washington Mystics and punched their ticket to the WNBA semifinals. Reese had a record-setting season, grabbing the most rebounds in a single season with 500 and the most rebounds in a single game with 26 against the LA Sparks, and she also set the WNBA single-season record with 32 double-doubles. She finished the regular season averaging a league-best 12.3 rebounds per game. 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

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You're texting Wiz Cash to get the hookup with that. DJ Supreme here. I'm gonna let you know where I'm gonna be hanging out tomorrow at noon. Plus, I got new music from Janae Aiko and Kendrick Lamar. It's called So Good.

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2: What's up, red collar?
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6: Is John, you said, serious?
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7: Is John, you said serious?
8: People living in poverty are just not very, they're not very experienced at navigating the real world, right? I remember talking to one young lady who said, well, I don't really know how money works at a grocery store, because she grew up and has lived all of her adult life using SNAP cards to buy groceries. And so you literally have to teach people how to budget.
7: 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How is he supposed to represent me when he looks down on me? 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When I was struggling, I had no choice but to navigate the world. That's how I survived. John Husted definitely showed us who he is.
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0: the football game this weekend and where we're going to be tailgating at. 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

hip-hop and R&B. 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I'll let you know when, where, and how long. 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

0: 101 The Wiz t-shirt. So come through. We're going to have a good time. 12 to 2 tomorrow, 1844 Seymour Avenue. 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The concerts, the food, and the experiences. You don't want to hear about it.
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weekend. The Cincinnati Observatory Meet a Meteorite event is tomorrow, Saturday, October 3rd. This happens from 6 to 9 p.m. Visitors can handle real meteorites and learn how to tell a space rock from an ordinary rock. Tickets are $12 for adults, $7 for children and observatory members.

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10, girl, you a 10. Girl, you a 10, girl, you a 10, girl, you a 10. 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

0: Rich the Kid, Incognito, DJ Mrs. I'm taking over the whole station. Turn it up. You know what I'm saying? I'm going to take it over. I'm going to take it up all the way. Let's get it.
1: House of all the dollars.
2: Incognito, DJ Mrs. They done did it once again. 32 ENT, biggest show in the city.
0: Rich! The biggest show in the city, post on the corner with yours truly, Incognito.
3: And you guess it's DJ Mrs.
0: DJ Mrs.
3: What's he?
0: In the hard trap house jumping like Jordan.
3: Thank you.
0: Come on, man. Mention the man name. Got hits under his belt.
3: I'm talking about hits on top of hits on top of hits. The pen work, the vocals be there, the lyrics be there, the vibes be there.
0: All right, that don't sound too bad. Rich the Kid in the studio.
4: Yes, sir.
3: What's up, Rich? How you doing? How you feeling?
4: I'm feeling great.
3: New music. Why are you dropping right now? Why is it important for you to drop right now?
4: I got an album loading up.
3: Mm-hmm.
4: It's on the way. So, getting everything ready right now.
3: Let's talk about this record that you got out right now. Tell us about that. How did this record come about?
4: Me and Gunna linked up, I think like 2019 on another record. So we ain't cooked up in a while. So we tapped in like, yo, let's get another one in.
3: Mm-hmm.
4: I was in LA. We went through like 20, 30 beats. Cause we were like, yo, if we do one, we gotta do the right one. So it came out perfect. We dropped it and they're going crazy for it right now.
3: Yeah, the ladies is turned all on social media, TikTok, Reels, all that. How does that feel to know you still get the people going?
4: It's amazing. It's a blessing. It's a blessing.
0: Man, Rich the Kid. Long way from being on that studio in Metropolitan and just grinding and grinding.
4: Yeah.
0: What keeps you motivated to this day?
4: My kids, for sure.
0: Yeah. Got them with you right now, too.
4: Got them with me, for sure.
0: Full dad mode.
4: Yeah.
0: Why is fatherhood the best hood?
4: Man, it's the best. Being able to teach the kids, taking places. And now, like, it's such a blessing. I could take them to Paris, you know what I'm saying? Take them to Spain. So I'm just having a great time with it.
0: For sure. Now, you spoke about having the right one when you got with Gunna.
4: Mm-hmm.
0: You go through so many songs. How do you know when a song is, like, the right one?
4: I think they say I got one of the best beat selections. You know what I'm saying? So, I think it's just about, like, having the best beats and definitely how we flow off each other. You know what I'm saying? Like, Gunna has a distinctive flow. I got a distinctive flow. And we just, like, went, like, back and forth. Because I remember we was in the studio and we were trying to figure out who's gonna start first. She's like, go ahead, start first. I started first, and then I was like, I should do half the hook, and you do half the hook. So it's like
3: back and forth.
4: It's back and forth type of thing, because you don't hear a lot of songs like that anymore. So that's how the hook went back and forth, and then I came in the first verse, and then the hook go back and forth again, and then his verse.
0: All right, Rich the Kid's in the studio.
5: Hey, I promise you, we gonna have some fun today, man. 1-844-426-POTC.
0: It's Rich the Kid, and congratulations to Incognito and DJ Mrs. for having the biggest show in the city posted on the corner. Let's go.

0: Rich the Kid. Call up here, man. Tap in with me. I'm checking my DM. Send me a DM. Rich the Kid.
1: It's the biggest show in the city, posted on the corner with your Shirley Incognito.
2: What's up, Rich? How you doing? How you feeling?
3: I'm feeling great.
4: What was your easiest hit that you recorded?
3: I think it was probably New Freezer.
2: Yeah. That's classic record. Still go up in the club, by the way.
3: I recorded that song like 15 minutes, so.
4: Was it a good day vibe? What was it? Like, you had just punched some? Like,
3: Man, I feel like at that time, it was just like on my way up. So I was just like, just excited about everything. You know, just excited about life.
2: Mm-hmm.
3: And like, sometimes when I be in the studio, I feel like the beat just speaks to me.
2: Mm-hmm.
3: Just same way I felt like when I did Plug Walk. Like, it's like the words just come in my head, like they appear. And I just, like, just say it. Like, I don't know.
2: Yeah.
3: It's kind of like, what the
2: Right, it's a true talent, for real. What can people expect when you drop this album? Like, what's the vibes that you're giving us this go-round?
3: Cultural. Just all different type of cultures. You know what I'm saying? Mm-hmm. Like, I got Afro B. I got some Latin artists on there.
2: Fire.
3: I got, like, all type of stuff on there. It's just a good body of work.
2: Definitely. Where can I get some good Haitian food?
3: Haitian food? I don't know about out here, but in New York, you can get, in Miami, for sure.
2: What's a go-to meal for you?
3: Haitian meal?
2: Mm-hmm.
3: Legume, jelly, sauce pois.
2: Oh, come on with it.
3: Yeah.
2: I gotta get my language right before I go up in there. My ass is something different.
3: Yeah.
2: That's fire that you bring in different cultures into your music. I feel like right now in the game, especially with a lot of artists, and you're one of the artists that have longevity, I feel like that's what artists are missing.
3: Yeah.
2: Getting into that different realm and different vibe of music.
3: Yeah, I be trying to figure out why they don't do that, though. I be like, some artists be so successful at their heights, and I'm like, yo, why don't y'all tap in with these other folks that would love to work with y'all?
2: Mm-hmm.
3: You know what I'm saying? But, you know, I don't work for them, so.
2: Hello, thank you.
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3: Yo, this is Rich the Kid. I'm taking over the whole station. Turn it up. You know what I'm saying? I'm gonna take it over. I'm gonna take it up all the way. Let's get it. Rich!
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0: Yo, this Rich the Kid. Call up here, man. Tap in with me. I'm checking my DM. Send me a DM. Call me. Let's get it. Rich the Kid.
1: Take me back to your very first show. Do you remember how much they paid you and where it was at?
0: I think it was $2,500. Very first show, first paid show, right?
2: Mm-hmm.
0: It was $2,500. I was working with my manager at the time, Two Official. Two Official called me one day, and I remember I was on the way to Mansion Elon. I was in the car. He called me. He was like, "Yo, we got somebody down here trying to pay you for a show." I think it was in the Carolinas. They got $2,500. I said, $2,500 for me to perform?
2: No, that's right.
0: Where I need to be at? At what time?
2: Let somebody try to come $2,500 D right now.
0: Oh, yeah.
2: That was gonna say.
1: He said you want me on the Zoom.
2: Huh? I know that's right.
1: What's one of your favorite cities to perform in? Which one you would call like your second home?
0: Favorite city to perform in. Second home.
1: Yeah, our country. Hello.
0: Yeah, I was about to say.
1: Hello.
2: Come on now.
0: Oh, you know what? I've been performing in Monaco a lot lately. Monaco, south of France.
2: Mm-hmm.
0: Like, actually, this whole last summer, I performed in Saint-Tropez, Cannes, Monaco. I think I performed in Monaco like 3 or 4 times. So, like, I think that's kind of where I got the whole C'est la vie feel from, like, mm-hmm. just the south of France, speaking French, just like caviar.
2: Come on, living that life. What's the difference? Like, what's the difference of the vibes, though? From being over in America, then going overseas to perform.
0: You know what's crazy? Like, the fans and the energy, they like, ain't no bougie stuff going on. They just having a great time.
2: Mm-hmm.
0: And I feel like sometimes I be over there so long, I come over here and I feel like this is a foreign country.
2: Oh,
0: I've been over there too long. Like, you know what I'm saying? It's just different, you know?
2: Come on now.
1: Uh-huh.
2: Come on now.
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2: You did.
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0: All right, Rich the Kid's in the studio. Appreciate you hanging out with us, dog. Bringing us some new music. We're getting ready for the album. Have you thought of the album title yet?
1: C'est la vie.
2: C'est la vie. C'est la vie.
0: That sounds like a club.
2: That man classy.
0: C'est la vie. There it is. Rich the Kid, I know a tour is coming behind this once the album drop.
2: Mm-hmm.
1: C'est la vie tour.
2: Mm. I might gotta get my tickets for the overseas one though. Mm-hmm. And come catch the
1: Yeah,
2: vibe.
1: You got your passport ready?
2: You know I do.
0: Come on. Rich the Kid, if you can act in one of your favorite movies, what movie you acting in?
1: Man, I would be in The Bourne Supremacy.
0: Yeah.
1: Jason, I'll be with Jason.
2: Jason Bourne.
1: I'll be fighting. I'll be doing some crazy stuff in there. That'll be hard. Right.
0: Rich the Kid posted on the corner.
1: It's Rich the Kid, and congratulations to Incognito and DJ Mrs. for having the biggest show in the city posted on the corner.
0: Let's go.
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WIZF Erlanger Cincinnati. 101.1 The Wiz. Waking you up with the morning hustle. 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
1: 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Y'all be the most transparent. And we love talking to you. And we want your opinion right now for topic of the day. 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
0: The good one's on deck. And I don't want to have this conversation without you.
1: Holla. November 3rd is your chance to make a difference. We have the power to make real change, but it starts when you show up and make your one vote count. 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Use your voice. 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There's power in numbers, and together we can shape the future. Exercise your right and honor those who came before us.
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0: What's your name?
2: It's Tanner calling in Norcross.
1: Can I get your opinion on something?
2: Sure, let's go.
1: What's your trick or treating do's and don'ts?
2: Trick or treat, do's and don'ts. Don't take candy that's open.
1: Okay.
2: And do's, go to all houses with lights on.
1: Period. Gotta hit every house on the block.
2: Yes, indeed.
1: Thank you.
0: What's your name?
3: Yo, my name is Zion. Twin, it's real.
1: All right, I'm inside my topic of the day, though. Can I get your opinion on something?
3: What's up?
1: Trick or treat, do's and don'ts.
3: Trick or treat, do, have fun. Don't, just like you ain't got nothing on.
1: Right. I agree. Thank you.
0: Who is this?
4: This is Dion.
0: What's up, Dion? Where you posted on the corner at?
4: I'm posted on the corner in Jonesboro, and I just left Columbus, Ohio.
1: I know, that's right. But I'm inside my topic of the day. Can I get your opinion?
4: You sure can.
1: Okay, Dion, what's your trick-or-treat do's and don'ts?
4: Just don't. Just get the candy and go on to the crib.
1: Period.
4: And enjoy it there, because you ain't got to worry about nobody putting nothing in there.
1: Period. Thank you, Dion.
5: Thank you, Dion. Posted on the corner, dog.

0: head. Post it on the cover. Who's this? What's your name?
1: My name's Shanteria.
2: All right, boy, where you posted on the corner at?
1: I'm on the highway right now, going to South Fulton.
2: I'm inside my topic of the day. Can I get your opinion on something?
1: Yeah.
2: What's y'all trick-or-treating do's and don'ts?
1: Don't put them nasty Butterfingers in the bag. Mm-hmm.
2: You don't like the Butterfingers?
1: No, no, don't put them in my baby bag. They not gonna get ate.
2: Period. Thank you, sis.
1: Thank you.
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1: What's going on, y'all? It's your boy Bistro posted on the corner with the Sports Minute. Man, Thursday night football had a little bit of everything, including Aaron Rodgers and his coach getting into it. That's right, live in action. The Cleveland Browns beat the Pittsburgh Steelers 27-24 after Andre Smith nailed a 56-yard field goal with just 10 seconds left. Crazy. But early in the game, Aaron Rodgers and Steelers head coach Mike McCarthy got into a heated exchange, and unfortunately for them, the mics was hot. Yep, the mics was on. Rodgers was yelling towards the sideline. McCarthy fires back, and let's just say there were a few words you definitely don't want me to say on this radio show, all right? McCarthy later said emotions were high, communication got messy, but Pittsburgh arguing and losing on a 56-yarder, 10 seconds left. That's a long ride home. Hey, your boy Bistro here. Make sure you follow us at POTC.live on Instagram. And of course, follow me at Bistro, B-E-E-S-T-R-O-H. That's your Posted on the Corner Sports Minute. And of course, you know I'ma always keep you posted.
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12: Yes, ma'am.
11: The smallest bone in the human body would be 3 seconds.
12: Oh, Lord. 2 seconds. I love you. Goodbye.
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11: This is Sharika.
12: In 5 seconds, tell us, what is the smallest bone in the human body?
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12: Smallest bone.
11: The ear.
12: Come on, what's the cord?
11: I don't know what it's called, man.
12: You know what? 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But you right?
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14: 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You're in the mix with DJ Easy.
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1: Cheesy.
0: I've been in the trenches, filled with high enough. 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
1: Hey, this Lace.
2: Hey, boo, where you posted on the corner at?
1: I'm in Riverdale right now.
2: Riverdale. In 5 seconds, tell us, what is the smallest bone in the human body?
1: The tip of the pinky toe?
2: Not the tip of the pinky toe.
0: Hey, that bone hurt too. You hit it. You hit it. You gonna feel it.
1: I don't know.
2: That's okay, sister. Look it up and call us back. Love you.
0: We play number one games on the radio. Who it is?
1: L. King.
2: Hey, boo, where you posted on the corner at?
1: I'm riding my car. I'm a high school math teacher. And
2: 5 seconds. Tell us, what is the smallest bone in the human body?
1: The smallest bone in the human body?
2: Yes.
1: Pinky toe?
2: Nope. Look at that. Call us back, baby.
0: Thank you. My name is Cognito.
2: I'm DJ Business.
0: What's your name?
1: Alex.
2: All right, in 5 seconds, what is the smallest bone in the human body?
0: Post it on the corner. Who it is?
1: This is Brianna.
2: All right, now, you ready to answer this trivia question?
1: Yes.
2: In 5 seconds, tell us, what is the smallest bone in the human body?
1: The stapes.
2: Come on! How you know that? You looked it up?
1: No, I just know that.
2: I know, period.
0: I would have said the same thing. Capping like hell.
1: Thank you. Post it on the corner.
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0: in here. We can go bottle for bottle in this junk. Strip club stunt, I'ma stunt hard. We can go dollar for dollar in this junk. He Mr. Get It Done. I'm Mrs. One of One. Yeah. For the love every time we link. He got me sprung.com.
1: Oh, Lord.
0: Mind these girls can't keep it pink. I ain't stressing on you.

0: Yo, this Rich the Kid, Incognito, DJ Mrs. I'm taking over the whole station. Turn it up. You know what I'm saying? I'm gonna take it over. I'm gonna take it up all the way. Let's get it.
1: House it out of the corner.
2: Miss it, they done did it once again. 32 ENT, biggest show in the city.
0: Rick!
3: It's the biggest show in the city, posted on the corner with yours truly, Incognito.
4: And you get says DJ Mrs.
3: DJ Mrs.
4: What's he?
3: In the art trap house, jumping like Jordan.
4: Thank you.
3: Come on, man. Mention the man name. Got hits under his belt.
4: I'm talking about hits on top of hits on top of hits. The pen work, the vocals be there, the lyrics be there, the vibes be there.
3: All right, that don't sound too bad. Rich the Kid in the studio.
0: Yes, sir.
4: What's up, Rich? How you doing? How you feeling?
5: I'm feeling great.
4: New music. Why are you dropping right now? Why is it important for you to drop right now?
5: I got an album loading up.
4: Mm-hmm.
5: It's on the way, so getting everything ready right now.
4: Let's talk about this record that you got out right now. Tell us about that. How did this record come about?
5: Man, me and Gunna linked up, I think like 2019 on another record. So we ain't cooked up in a while. So we tapped in like, yo, let's get another one in.
4: Mm-hmm.
5: I was in LA. We went through like 20, 30 beats. Cause we were like, yo, if we do one, we gotta do the right one. So it came out perfect. We dropped it and they're going crazy for it right now.
4: Yeah, the ladies is turned all on social media, TikTok, Reels, all that. How does that feel to know you still get the people going?
5: It's amazing. It's a blessing. It's a blessing.
3: Man, Rich the Kid, long way from being on that studio in Metropolitan and just grinding and grinding.
5: Yeah.
3: What keeps you motivated to this day?
5: My kids, for sure.
3: Yeah. Got them with you right now, too.
5: Got them with me, for sure.
3: Full dad mode.
5: Yeah.
3: Why is fatherhood the best hood?
5: Man, it's the best. Being able to teach the kids, taking places. And now, like, it's such a blessing. I could take them to Paris, you know what I'm saying? Take them to Spain. So I'm just having a great time with it.
3: For sure. Now, you spoke about having the right one when you got with Gunna.
5: Mm-hmm.
3: You go through so many songs. How do you know when a song is, like, the right one?
5: I think they say I got one of the best beat selections. You know what I'm saying? So I think it's just about, like, having the best beats and definitely how we flow off each other. You know what I'm saying? Like, Gunna has a distinctive flow. I got a distinctive flow, and we just, like, went, like, back and forth. Because I remember we was in the studio, and we were trying to figure out who's going to start first. He's like, go ahead, start first. I started first, and then I was like, I should do half the hook, and you do half the hook. So it's like,
4: back and forth.
5: It's back and forth type of thing, because you don't hear a lot of songs like that anymore. So that's how the hook went back and forth, and then I came in the first verse, and then the hook go back and forth again, and then his verse.
3: All right, Rich the Kid's in the studio. Hey, I promise you we're going to have some fun today, man. 1-844-426-PLTC.
0: It's Rich the Kid, and congratulations to Incognito and DJ Mrs. for having the biggest show in the city posted on the corner. Let's go!
1: House it out on the corner!
3: We're giving your playlist an upgrade.
1: Hey.
3: Check out this new banger.
4: B2K. Mileage.

0: kid, call up here, man. Tap in with me. I'm checking my DM. Send me a DM. I-1079, Rich the Kid.
1: It's the biggest show on the city, posted on the corner with your Shirley Incognito.
2: What's up, Rich? How you doing? How you feeling?
3: I'm feeling great.
4: What was your easiest hit that you recorded?
0: I think it was probably New Freezer.
2: Yeah. That's classic record. Still go up in the club, by the way.
0: I recorded that song like 15 minutes, so.
1: Was it a good day vibe? What was it? Like, you had just punched some? Like, you
0: know what I mean? Man, I feel like at that time, it was just like on my way up. So I was just like, just excited about everything. You know, just excited about life.
2: Mm-hmm.
0: And like sometimes when I be in the studio, I feel like the beat just speaks to me.
2: Mm-hmm.
0: Just same way I felt like when I did Plug Walk. Like, it's like the words just come in my head, like they appear, and I just like just say it. Like, I don't know.
2: Yeah.
0: Kind of like, what the fuck?
2: Right. It's a true talent for real. What can people expect when you drop this album? Like, what's the vibes that you're giving us this go round?
0: Cultural, just all different type of cultures. You know what I'm saying? Mm-hmm. Like, I got Afrobeat. I got some Latin artists on there.
2: Fire.
0: I got like all type of stuff on there. It's just a good body of work.
2: Definitely. Where can I get some good Haitian food?
0: Haitian food? I don't know about out here, but in New York, you can get, in Miami, for sure.
2: What's a go-to meal for you?
0: Haitian meal? Legume, jelly, sauce pois.
2: Oh, come on with it.
0: Yeah.
2: I gotta get my language right before I go up in there. I might add something different.
0: Yeah.
2: That's fire that you bring in different cultures into your music. I feel like right now in the game, especially with a lot of artists, and you're one of the artists that have longevity, I feel like that's what artists are missing.
0: Yeah.
2: Getting into that different realm and different vibe of music.
0: Yeah, I be trying to figure out why they don't do that, though. I be like, some artists be so successful at their heights, and I'm like, yo, why don't y'all tap in with these other folks that would love to work with y'all?
2: Mm-hmm.
0: You know what I'm saying? But, you know, I don't work for them, so.
2: Hello, thank you.
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0: Yo, this Rich the Kid. I'm taking over the whole station. Turn it up. You know what I'm saying? I'm going to take it over. I'm going to take it up all the way. Let's get it. Rich!
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0: but it's Rich the Kid. Call up here, man. Tap in with me. I'm checking my DM. Send me a DM. Call me. Let's get it. I 1079, Rich the Kid.
1: Take me back to your very first show. Do you remember how much they paid you and where it was at?
0: I think it was $2,500. Very first show, first paid show, right?
2: Mm-hmm.
0: It was $2,500. I was working with my manager at the time, Two Official. Two Official called me one day, and I remember I was on the way to Mansion Elon. I was in the car. He called me. He was like, "Yo, we got somebody down here trying to pay you for a show." I think it was in the Carolinas. They got $2,500. I said, $2,500 for me to perform?
2: No, that's right.
0: Where I need to be at? At what time?
2: Let somebody try to come $2,500 D right now.
0: Oh, yeah.
2: That was going to say.
1: He said, "You want me on the Zoom?"
2: Huh? I know that's right.
1: What's one of your favorite cities to perform in? Which one you would call like your second home?
0: Favorite city to perform in. Second home.
1: Yeah, our country. Hello.
0: Yeah, I was about to say.
1: Hello.
2: Come on now.
0: Oh, you know what? I've been performing in Monaco a lot lately. Monaco, south of France.
2: Mm-hmm.
0: Like, actually, this whole last summer, I performed in Saint-Tropez, Cannes, Monaco. I think I performed in Monaco like 3 or 4 times. So, like, I think that's kind of where I got the whole C'est la vie feel from, like, mm-hmm. just the south of France, speaking French, just like caviar.
2: Living that life. What's the difference? Like, what's the difference of the vibes, though? From being over in America, then going overseas to perform.
0: You know what's crazy? Like, the fans and the energy, they like, ain't no bougie stuff going on. They just having a great time.
2: Mm-hmm.
0: For one. And I feel like sometimes I be over there so long, I come over here and I feel like this is a foreign country.
1: Mm.
2: Oh,
0: like,
2: yeah.
0: Oh, I've been over there too long. Like, you know what I'm saying? It's just different, you know?
2: Come on now.
1: Uh-huh.
2: Come on now.
1: Perfect intro to the new song.
2: Okay.
1: Turn the radios up. Here's Rich the Kid in Ghana.
2: With Too Bad.
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0: Headshot.
1: Frank.
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1: Frank.
0: Stand up.
1: Frank.
0: Pass out.
1: Frank.
0: Wake up.
1: Frank.
0: Faded.
1: Frank.
0: Faded.
1: Frank.

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1: Drank.
0: Stand up.
1: Drank.
0: Pass out.
1: Drank.
0: Wake up.
1: Drank.
0: Faded.
1: Drank.
0: Faded.
1: Drank.
0: Faded.
1: Drank.

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1: Drink.
0: Stand up.
1: Drink.
0: Pass out.
1: Drink.
0: Wake up.
1: Drink.
0: Faded.
1: Drink.
0: Faded.

0: All right, Rich the Kid in the studio. Appreciate you hanging out with us, dog. Bringing us some new music. We're getting ready for the album. Have you thought of the album title yet?
1: C'est la vie.
2: C'est la vie. Baby, c'est la vie.
0: That sounds like a club.
2: That
0: man
2: classy.
0: C'est la vie. There it is. Rich the Kid, I know a tour is coming behind this once the album drops.
2: Mm-hmm.
1: C'est la vie tour.
2: Mm. I might gotta get my tickets for the overseas one though.
1: Mm-hmm.
2: And go come catch the
1: Yeah,
2: vibe.
1: You got your passport ready?
2: You know I do.
0: Come on. Rich the Kid, if you can act in one of your favorite movies, what movie are you acting in?
1: Man, I would be in The Bourne Supremacy.
0: Yeah.
1: Jason, I'll be with Jason
2: Bourne.
1: I'll be fighting. I'll be doing some crazy stuff in there. That'll be hard. Right.
0: Rich the Kid, posted on the counter.
1: It's Rich the Kid, and congratulations to Incognito and DJ Mrs. for having the biggest show in the city posted on the corner. Let's go!
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0: 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Who it is?
1: It's China.
2: What's up? China. What's up, Bookie? Where you posted on the corner at?
1: Hi.
2: I'm inside my topic of the day. Can I get your opinion on something?
1: Sure thing.
2: Okay, so what's the wildest excuse you've used or heard to get off work?
1: The wildest excuse, I don't know. Maybe I broke my leg or something.
2: Not you broke the leg.
1: And had the doctor excuse ready.
2: That's right. So did you go to work with something wrapped on your leg or something?
1: Listen, I had to be out for a week. So I had crutches and everything. I had already put my ACL a long time ago. So, I mean, I already had the stuff ready.
2: Period, boo. Thank you for calling us.
1: For sure. All right.
0: We want you to join us on this topic of the day right now.
2: What's the wildest excuse you've used or heard to get up off work?
0: 1-844-426-PLTC.
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0: Posted on the corner, what's up?
1: Hey, this is Anastasia.
0: What's up, Anastasia? Where you posted on the corner at?
1: Right now, I'm on the west side.
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1: 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They're not even gonna play with all day.
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0: I'm DJ Mrs.
1: What's your name?
2: It's Tanner calling in North Cross.
0: Can I get your opinion on something?
2: Sure, go.
0: What's your trick or treating do's and don'ts?
2: Trick or treat, do's and don'ts. Don't take candy that's open.
0: Okay.
2: And do's, go to all houses with lights on.
0: Period. Gotta hit every house on the block.
2: Yes, indeed.
0: Thank you.
1: What's your name?
3: Yo, my name is Zion. When is real?
0: All right, I'm inside my topic of the day, though. Can I get your opinion on something?
3: What's up?
0: Trick or treat, do's and don'ts.
3: Trick or treat, do, have fun. Don't, just like you ain't got nothing on.
0: Right. I agree. Thank you.
1: Who is this?
4: This is Dion.
1: What's up, Dion? Where you posted on the corner at?
4: I'm posted on the corner in Jonesboro, and I just left Columbus, Ohio.
0: I know, that's right. But I'm inside my topic of the day. Can I get your opinion?
4: You sure can.
0: Okay, Dion, what's your trick-or-treat do's and don'ts?
4: Just don't. Just get the candy and go on to the crib.
0: Period.
4: And enjoy it there, because you ain't got to worry about nobody putting nothing in there.
0: Period. Thank you, Dion. Thank you, Dion.
5: Posted on the corner, dog.

0: The workday winding down,
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0: I'm DJ Missus.
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0: ahead. 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Who's this? What's your name?
1: My name's Shanteria.
2: All right, boo, where you posted on the corner at?
1: I'm on the highway right now going to South Fulton.
2: I'm inside my topic of the day. Can I get your opinion on something?
1: Yes.
2: What's y'all trick-or-treating do's and don'ts?
1: Don't put them nasty Butterfingers in the bag. Mm-hmm.
2: You don't like the Butterfingers?
1: No. No, don't put them in my baby bag. They not going to get
2: Period. Thank you, sis.
1: Thank you.
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0: What's up, everybody? This is Pastor Mike Jr. And there's a word that should come to mind and make you smile. It's called incognito. Incognito means I'm able to be in a room, but not in a room. It means I'm able to move, but people may not detect me. And if somebody listening to me right now, you're frustrated because you're asking for popularity, but you don't know how to manage the seasons of being incognito. Incognito does not mean I don't have it. It means I don't have to flaunt it. It means I am who I am and I'm comfortable in my own skin. So every time you tune on to Incognito, you're not just listening to music. You're not just vibing with your favorite people. What you're saying is that I'm going to be the person in my family who can win and remain humble. Win and not be over the top. Win and just remain who I am. Don't let anybody rush you. It's a generation of people who are rising who are going to be blessed and still know how to be.
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3: 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What's in my cup, what's in your cup, what's in their cup. It's your cup. Drink it.
4: So whatever the hell was in my cup, the only reaction I did was got more popular, more successful. Did a lot more things than I've ever done. 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
5: 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Do you love me not?